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13: From the Rappahannock Electric Cooperative Weather Center, mainly clear skies tonight with a low of 52. Mainly cloudy skies expected tomorrow. Slight chance for storms. High temperatures reach up to 77. Slight chance for storms. Tomorrow night, 54. Mainly cleared Sunday with highs in the low 80s. Showers likely Monday. Currently in 68 degrees.
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13: 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Partly cloudy skies tonight with a low of 52. Cloudy skies with a few peaks of sun tomorrow. Slight chance for storms. High temperatures reach up to 77. 54 tomorrow night. Slight chance of thunderstorms. Low 80s Sunday, turning much cooler Monday with highs in the mid-60s and showers. Right now, 65.
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7: From the Rappahannock Electric Cooperative Weather Center, mainly clear skies overnight with a low of 52. Slight chance of thunderstorms Saturday, highs around 76, mainly cloudy skies. Chance for storms Saturday night, lows around 54. Mainly clear skies Sunday with highs around 83. 64, rain showers likely Monday. Currently 61.
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What we've got here is failure to communicate. Some men you just can't reach. So you get what we had here last week, which is the way he wants it. Well, he gets it.

0: Some stations round up a few trinkets and call it a day. Gift cards, bumper stickers, the kind of prizes that don't stir a man's soul. But out here, 96.9 The Rock rides a different trail. Ride the lightning, they say. Straight into the blazing heart of the sphere. A place so wild, folks claim it bends the very laws of nature. Earn yourself a journey clear out to Las Vegas to stand witness to Metallica. If it's done just how I say. Details and the first chance to win, Monday at 8 a.m. with Brady in the Morning on The Rock.
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5: From the Rappahannock Electric Cooperative Weather Center. Mainly clear skies overnight with a low of 52. Slight chance of thunderstorms Saturday, highs around 76, mainly cloudy skies. Chance for storms Saturday night, lows around 54. Mainly clear skies Sunday with highs around 83. 64, rain showers likely Monday. Currently, it's 59 degrees.
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0: Some stations round up a few trinkets and call it a day. Gift cards, bumper stickers, the kind of prizes that don't stir a man's soul. But out here, 96.9 The Rock rides a different trail. Ride the lightning, they say. Straight into the blazing heart of the sphere. A place so wild, folks claim it bends the very laws of nature. Earn yourself a journey clear out to Las Vegas to stand witness to Metallica.
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8: From the Rappahannock Electric Cooperative Weather Center. Lows dip down to about 52 overnight under mainly clear skies. Slight chance for storms. Saturday, daytime highs approaching 76. Overcast skies. Mainly clear skies. Saturday night, chance of thunderstorms. Lows level off around 54. Low 80s. Sunday, mid-60s. Monday, with rain showers likely. Right now, it's 58 degrees.
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6: From the Rappahannock Electric Cooperative Weather Center, mainly clear skies overnight with a low of 52. Cloudy skies Saturday, slight chance for storms, daytime highs approaching 76. Chance of thunderstorms Saturday night, most dip down to about 54. Low 80s Sunday, much cooler Monday with highs in the mid 60s and showers possible. Currently 57.
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0: Some stations round up a few trinkets and call it a day. Gift cards, bumper stickers, the kind of prizes that don't stir a man's soul. But out here, 96.9 The Rock rides a different trail. Ride the lightning, they say. Straight into the blazing heart of the sphere. A place so wild, folks claim it bends the very laws of nature. Earn yourself a journey clear out to Las Vegas to stand witness to Metallica. If it's done just how I say. Details and the first chance to win, Monday at 8 a.m. with Brady in the morning on The Rock.
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3: From the Rappahannock Electric Cooperative Weather Center, mainly clear skies overnight with a low of 52. Cloudy skies Saturday, slight chance for storms, daytime highs approaching 76. Chance of thunderstorms Saturday night will dip down to about 54. Low 80s, Sunday, much cooler, Monday, with highs in the mid-60s, and showers possible. Currently, 57.
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0: Some stations round up a few trinkets and call it a day. Gift cards, bumper stickers, the kind of prizes that don't stir a man's soul. But out here, 96.9 The Rock rides a different trail. Ride the lightning, they say. Straight into the blazing heart of the sphere. A place so wild, folks claim it bends the very laws of nature. Earn yourself a journey clear out to Las Vegas to stand witness to Metallica. If it's done just how I say. Details and the first chance to win, Monday at 8 a.m. with Brady in the Morning on The Rock. Today,
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4: From the Rappahannock Electric Cooperative Weather Center. 52 overnight under partly cloudy skies. Overcast Saturday. Slight chance for scattered storms, 76. Mainly clear Saturday night. Slight chance for scattered thunderstorms. Lows around 54. Daytime highs approaching 85. Sunday under mainly sunny skies. 64 Monday. Rain showers likely. Currently 56.
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6: From the Rappahannock Electric Cooperative Weather Center. Cloudy skies expected today with a slight chance for scattered storms. Highs level off around 76. 54 tonight, slight chance for scattered storms. Mainly sunny skies tomorrow, 85. Temperatures a bit below average Monday and Tuesday with highs from the mid-60s to the upper 60s. Showers likely Monday. Currently 55.
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You got Brady in the Morning, 96.9 The Rock. Coming up Monday morning, ticket to see Metallica in Vegas at the Sphere. It's being called the greatest venue in America because of the experience you get when you watch these bands live. And Metallica is going to make it insane. 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And your first chance to win tickets to see Metallica in Vegas, 8 a.m. Monday morning on The Rock with me.

0: 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Ride the lightning, they say. Straight into the blazing heart of the sphere. A place so wild, folks claim it bends the very laws of nature. Earn yourself a journey clear out to Las Vegas to stand witness to Metallica.
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7: From the Rappahannock Electric Cooperative Weather Center. Cloudy skies expected today with a slight chance for scattered storms. Highs level off around 76. 54 tonight, slight chance for scattered storms. Mainly sunny skies tomorrow, 85. Temperatures a bit below average Monday and Tuesday with highs from the mid-60s to the upper 60s. Showers likely Monday. Currently, it's 54 degrees.
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Imagine getting out of Virginia just for a few days to see Metallica at the Sphere in Vegas. 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

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So again, Monday morning, tickets for Metallica and tickets for Maiden. 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
2: From the Rappahannock Electric Cooperative Weather Center. Slight chance for scattered thunderstorms today. Otherwise, cloudy skies. Highs around 76. Slight chance for scattered thunderstorms tonight. Lows level off around 54. Mainly clear skies. Mainly clear skies tomorrow. High temperatures reach up to 85. Showers likely Monday. Highs around 64. 68. Bright sunshine Tuesday. Right now, 55.
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We want to put you in seats at the Sphere in Vegas to see Metallica. We also want to get you to Jiffy Lube Live to see Iron Maiden and Megadeth. 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
10: From the Rappahannock Electric Cooperative Weather Center, slight chance for scattered thunderstorms today. Otherwise, cloudy skies. Highs around 76. Slight chance for scattered thunderstorms tonight. Lows level off around 54. Mainly clear skies. Mainly clear skies tomorrow. High temperatures reach up to 85. Showers likely Monday. Highs around 64. 68. Bright sunshine Tuesday. Currently 56.
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1: I want you to want me.

So what do you want? Tickets for Metallica or tickets for Iron Maiden and Megadeth? Or do you want both? You got Brady in the Morning, 96.9 The Rock. Yeah, come Monday morning, 8 a.m., that'll be your first chance to win tickets to see Metallica at the Sphere in Vegas. We're going to take care of your flight, and we're going to take care of your hotel, plus two tickets to Metallica. And I've got your tickets for Iron Maiden, but you need to know the times to win. And you're not listening for a song, you're just calling me. Number 7550969. 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

the Sphere. And this band hits the stage. Can you imagine what the visuals are going to be like? They put everything they've got into whatever they do. You know how Metallica is, man. If you didn't see them on this last tour, the M72 tour, which is still going on, they haven't missed a beat. And James Hetfield, I'm telling you, I've seen Metallica so many times, he sounds better than he's ever sounded. You're going to see the legendary Metallica in Vegas. And your first chance to win is Monday morning with me, Brady in the Morning, 8 a.m. on The Rock.

0: Some stations round up a few trinkets and call it a day. Gift cards, bumper stickers, the kind of prizes that don't stir a man's soul. But out here, 96.9 The Rock rides a different trail. Ride the lightning, they say. Straight into the blazing heart of the sphere. A place so wild, folks claim it bends the very laws of nature. Earn yourself a journey clear out to Las Vegas to stand witness to Metallica. If it's done just how I say. Details and the first chance to win, Monday at 8 a.m. with Brady in the Morning on The Rock.
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7: From the Rappahannock Electric Cooperative Weather Center. Slight chance for scattered thunderstorms today. Otherwise, cloudy skies. Highs around 76. Slight chance for scattered thunderstorms tonight. Lows level off around 54. Mainly clear skies. Mainly clear skies tomorrow. High temperatures reach up to 85. Showers likely Monday. Highs around 64. 68. Bright sunshine Tuesday. Currently 60.
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It's Brady in the Morning. Come Monday morning on 96.9 The Rock, you're going to get a chance to win tickets to see Metallica. 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Know exactly when to call me Monday morning. Become a Rock Club member this weekend. 969therock.com. And then all you got to do is tune in Monday morning, 6 o'clock, with Brady in the Morning on The Rock. Gary.

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10: From the Rappahannock Electric Cooperative Weather Center. Slight chance for scattered thunderstorms this afternoon. Otherwise, cloudy skies expected. Highs around 76. Slight chance for scattered thunderstorms. Tonight, lows level off around 54. Mainly clear skies. Highs level off around 85 tomorrow. Rain showers likely Monday. High of 64. 68. Bright sunshine Tuesday. Currently 65.
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You got Brady in the Morning, 96.9 The Rock. 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Don't eat too much, though. Don't get too drunk. You don't want to be sick Monday morning. I've got tickets for Metallica. I've got tickets for Iron Maiden and Megadeth. All the details on how to win coming up on The Rock.

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1: They've got elements of pop in their rock music that could be really tough or that could be really sweet. Just a combination of, I think, of a lot of different elements that that just struck the American ear and made them very appealing.
2: We used technology to the hill. 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
2: From the Rappahannock Electric Cooperative Weather Center. Slight chance for scattered thunderstorms this afternoon. Otherwise, cloudy skies expected. Highs around 76. Slight chance for scattered thunderstorms. Tonight, lows level off around 54. Mainly clear skies. Highs level off around 85 tomorrow. Rain showers likely Monday. High of 64. 68. Bright sunshine Tuesday. Currently 68.
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What do you got going on today, dude? How about tacos and beer? You got Brady with 96.9 The Rock. Yeah, Fredericksburg Taco and Beer Festival. Fairgrounds. Live music, entertainment, food vendors, games. That's going on right now. Started at 11. Got the emo market happening. That starts at 12. That's at the Fredericksburg Convention Center. Bowling Green Farmers Market happening until 1. That's right on Main Street. There is always something going on in this area. And you can check our events page to get yourself in the know. 969therock.com. 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How to win, coming up on The Rock.

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One of the greatest, one of the biggest, one of the most phenomenal bands of all time, Metallica, undeniable. And they're playing at one of the greatest venues ever created, the Sphere in Las Vegas. 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
7: From the Rappahannock Electric Cooperative Weather Center. Slight chance for scattered thunderstorms this afternoon. Otherwise, cloudy skies with a few peaks of sun. Daytime highs approaching 76. Mainly clear skies. Tonight, slight chance for scattered storms. Lows dip down to about 54. Tomorrow, high of 85. Showers likely Monday with highs in the mid-60s. Sunny skies Tuesday. Currently 72.
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0: Some stations round up a few trinkets and call it a day. Gift cards, bumper stickers, the kind of prizes that don't stir a man's soul. But out here, 96.9 The Rock rides a different trail. Ride the lightning, they say. Straight into the blazing heart of the sphere. A place so wild, folks claim it bends the very laws of nature. Earn yourself a journey clear out to Las Vegas to stand witness to Metallica. If it's done just how I say. Details and the first chance to win, Monday at 8 a.m. with Brady in the morning on The Rock.
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Because Fredericksburg, Stafford, and Bowling Green deserves better options.

You got Brady in the Morning, 96.9 The Rock, coming up Monday morning. Ticket to see Metallica in Vegas at the Sphere. It's being called the greatest venue in America because of the experience you get when you watch these bands live. And Metallica's going to make it insane. Taking care of hotel, airfare, and two tickets to the show. And your first chance to win tickets to see Metallica in Vegas, 8 a.m. Monday morning on The Rock with me.

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You got Brady in the Morning, 96.9 The Rock. Coming up Monday morning, not only do I get a chance for you to win tickets to see Metallica in Vegas at the Sphere, but I've also got tickets for Iron Maiden. 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
19: From the Rappahannock Electric Cooperative Weather Center. Sunshine mixed with clouds at times this afternoon with a slight chance for scattered thunderstorms. Daytime highs approaching 76. Mainly clear skies tonight. Slight chance for scattered thunderstorms, 54. High of 85 tomorrow. High temperatures reach up to 64 Monday with showers likely, 64 Tuesday. Right now, it's 73 degrees.
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7: From the Rappahannock Electric Cooperative Weather Center. Slight chance for scattered storms. Tonight, otherwise mainly clear skies.

0: clouds. Lows dip down to about 54. Mainly clear skies again tomorrow. Daytime highs approaching 85. Slight chance of rain showers tomorrow night. Lows level off around 52. Showers likely Monday. Highs around 64. 68. Clear skies Tuesday. Right now, 72.
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So what do you want? Tickets for Metallica or tickets for Iron Maiden and Megadeth? Or do you want both? You got Brady in the Morning, 96.9 The Rock. Yeah, come Monday morning, 8 a.m., that'll be your first chance to win tickets to see Metallica at the Sphere in Vegas. We're going to take care of your flight, and we're going to take care of your hotel, plus two tickets to Metallica. And I've got your tickets for Iron Maiden, but you need to know the times to win. And you're not listening for a song, you're just calling me. Number 755-0969. 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

0: with 96.9 and now 96.5. The Rock. The Rock. Oh, I said that. No, I said that. Would you stop? Stop. What? Mimicking me. I'm not mimicking you.
1: Yeah, you are. Yeah, I am.
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0: 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But out here, 96.9 The Rock rides a different trail. Ride the lightning, they say. Straight into the blazing heart of the sphere. A place so wild, folks claim it bends the very laws of nature. Earn yourself a journey clear out to Las Vegas to stand witness to Metallica. If it's done just how I say. Details and the first chance to win, Monday at 8 a.m. with Brady in the Morning on The Rock.
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It's Brady in the Morning. Come Monday morning at 96.9 The Rock, you're going to get a chance to win tickets to see Metallica. 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And on top of that, I've got your tickets for Iron Maiden and Megadeth September 11th at Jiffy Lube Live. 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
5: From the Rappahannock Electric Cooperative Weather Center. Lows dip down to about 54 tonight under partly cloudy skies. Mainly clear tomorrow. Slight chance for isolated storms. Highs around 85. Chance for showers tomorrow night. Lows level off around 52. Highs level off around 66 Monday. With rain showers likely 66 Tuesday. Currently 77.
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so many metal bands, maybe all of them, inspired by that band, Black Sabbath, with War Pigs. One of those bands who went on to inspire other metal bands is Metallica. You need to get pumped up. Monday morning, I got tickets to see them in Vegas. And on top of giving you a chance to win at 8 a.m., we're doing a mandatory Metallica Meltdown Monday, which means at the top of every hour, we're going to be playing double shouts of Metallica all day long, just to kind of kick it off. You know what I find funny? I find it really funny, because the old school Metallica fans that don't stop bitching about how Metallica sold out with the Black Album, they forget their first ballad was on Ride the Lightning. It was this song. And don't tell me this isn't a ballad. It's a dark ballad and a deep, dark ballad. But nonetheless, it's a ballad. So shut up. The Mighty Matt, Fade to Black. It's The Rock.

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Mary Washington. You're welcome.

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13: From the Rappahannock Electric Cooperative Weather Center. 54 tonight under partly cloudy skies. Slight chance for isolated thunderstorms tomorrow. Daytime highs approaching 85. Mainly sunny. Mainly cloudy skies tomorrow night. Chance for showers. Lows level off around 52. Rain showers likely. Monday, daytime highs approaching 66. 69, clear skies Tuesday. Currently, it's 76 degrees.
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0: Some stations round up a few trinkets and call it a day. Gift cards, bumper stickers, the kind of prizes that don't stir a man's soul. But out here, 96.9 The Rock rides a different trail. Ride the lightning, they say. Straight into the blazing heart of the sphere. A place so wild, folks claim it bends the very laws of nature. Earn yourself a journey clear out to Las Vegas to stand witness to Metallica. If it's done just how I say. Details and the first chance to win, Monday at 8 a.m. with Brady in the Morning on The Rock.
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